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1: 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I look so good, you look so good. 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You only live once. 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

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Pred tem pa Jonatus Flipside featuring Daddy DJ.

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We gon' drink drinks and take shots until we fall out like the roof on fire. 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

0: 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Peto mesto. 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
1: 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I look so good, you look so good. Maybe we should all leak it together. 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You only live once. 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